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You're tuned to Radio Blackout on 105.250 FM. Keep it locked. 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

a fuck around. 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
0: This song is about noise. Can you believe it?

rolling ghettos where some of the poorest people live. Every day is a struggle for survival, bred anything from street art to crime. Joining the underworld in warring numbers, fought with guns. One of the gang members killed in a foiled robbery. 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

0: the opera while they on acid, you know I do. Oh, you wanna come too? I call that the diptychs. Wanna bring with her the crew? I call that the triptych. Only roll with oracles and heretics and mystics. Get into some mischief without becoming statistics. And so, when I am laid in earth just like Dido, lamenting dirty fingernails. Okay, who did you die though? No.
1: Once a week, a group of

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I'm a dealer of dreams. My Voltron left arm Bobby, the right arm is Whitney. We smoked wickies and blew white like boxes of Jiffy to get the party started like Pink. Back when niggas thought she was mixed with something. You blink, you missing something. Life moves like light moves fast. So bankroll cash, I hope to spend it something splendid before they break your ass. Amen. 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

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But I don't know exactly what I want to be, but I want to be somebody, you know. I want people to know that I was here, you dig? And I think that you're giving me a nice opportunity for me to look in this camera and tell anybody that, too. But I want to be somebody, because I do, man.

0: soul. 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Fuck getting rich or dying, try and give me death fame.
1: I mean, you think we're not aware of these things? Oh, come on. You know, it just makes it worse. And until they do something about us, something for us, give us a chance, that this is gonna continue on. It's not gonna stop. It's just gonna get worse. And you can't get, you can get rid of me. There's gonna be more to come, always. Cycle. We are here. You can't just ignore us because we exist. We're here and you can't. And we're going to be here always. So why not give us a chance? Why not?

0: my legs like Panna, gotta say ole. Bunch of useless questioning like, will you be okay? What's expected, what I'm supposed to say? Trapped in my transgressions, false comfort, and its damage bent the other way. Tumbled to a lesson, and I learned it when I looked upon my grandpapa's grave and my grandmama's face when she heard the news. There's a lot of love in life, there's a lot to lose. What's the final prize? What we striving, what we got to prove? Do we get a second try? Could we get a deuce? Could we get a deuce?
1: Yo.

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0: Greetings in the name of His Imperial Majesty, Emperor Haile Selassie I Rastafari. My name is Sister Rita Marley, and I'm just shouting you all, giving you a shout out to stay tuned to Radio Blackout, right? What's the number?
1: 105.25.
0: Don't touch that. Just keep listening. 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
1: Kiss me on the lips. 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
2: grin. 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
1: And in the morning, the city had disappeared.
0: Nothing remained.
1: Just hills of barren earth and valleys as far as visible. It seemed to have come upon us swiftly, like a storm in the night. And now ships were leaving, and high upon the hills, I could see the smoke rise. Dry wood. I'm ready now to step through the eye of this vortex, fixing a mask, a wooden helmet, bay leaf skull plate and shake to loose them lazy bones and put bells on this bamboo saxophone. Mama, she whispered me a word to protect me on this star flight. Sabaletta X, give me strength. Mara placed beads of siderite and OB seed and psychic nut in a glass. Marigold yellow for spirit force. Magnet root for clandestine theological existence.

cocktails and liquid tonic triplet tones and flatted fifths that creep in every slip of time in this room with a dense scope of feeling. A feeling that rises through the palm branch roof to some apex of umbilical light where the sun sketched its arm. Blue has no skeleton. 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

universe. 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

0: Suspect date that he put it from an illegal raid in Norwich in the early hours of yesterday morning.
1: The action went through.

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all part of a control grid. 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

my God. Wow, this is Preggy from the MPC. Mother of all fuckers. I just want to say thank you to Radio Blackout for having us in Torino. 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
4: Are you an angry person?
5: I'm mad.
4: What's wrong with me?
5: Anger was something that just came like that for me. It was a natural response. Hey, at least you know you're alive, right? Anger almost feels good. It's better than feeling nothing at all. Lose your mind. Write down your scary thoughts.
4: We're gonna die!
5: What if nobody else falls in love with me? I don't like that. Maybe hurting your children. They don't like it either. This is the beginning of the insanity. What if I get in the back of that car and I have a diarrhea attack?
4: Oh,
5: my gosh. Turn the tape off. Call a suicide hotline. 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Please get help now.
4: I was flabbergasted. I was a loser.
5: That's okay.
4: There are some people in the world who feel no guilt and they're sociopaths.
5: Yes, I often feel that way.
4: All right, I'm having this weird thought.
5: Obsessive, scary thoughts of maybe hurting your children.
4: Good for you.
5: Oh my gosh, I must be a terrible person.
4: Wrong, we all know that's not good.
5: What is your worst fear?
4: I don't spend enough time with my children.
5: Whoops, is it a fact that you're a bad mother?
4: You will dream the answer.
5: Guess what happens if you're a bad mother?
4: Yes, that's true.
5: If I'm really a bad mother,
4: they can make you feel bad.
5: Mommy, can we bake something? And I said, no, not right now, Brittany. We need to put things away.
4: Mommy,
5: do you know how long it's been since you baked with me?
4: When you talk to me that way, it makes me feel angry.
5: She's not gonna do this to me at 10 years old.
4: Get out of the room.
5: Get away.
4: You could never take care of your children on your own because what if you hurt them?
5: So they're gone. It's over. They weren't worth worrying about anyway.
4: They don't bother me at all.
5: I know this sounds crazy, but it works.
4: Pretty high?

take a risk. Take some Pepto-Bismol. Beat yourself up. Feel alive. When you get angry, you have that adrenaline response. One of the best skills you can teach your children. Punch somebody out. What? That's not real anyway. Am I going to have anxiety? You bet you are. I feel like I'm going to lose control. You deserve this. Yes, I do. You have a right to enjoy sex. That makes me feel bad. Get help now. You're a wimp. I'm not smart enough. Whatever. Write a letter. Don't mail the letter. Burn it. Get out. Turn around. Stop. Get me out of here. If I'm going to die, I might as well open my eyes and see where I'm going to die. It's only a thought.

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Marcus Garvey said, man, I love Black Starliner.

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